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1: UK. Prime Minister Andy Burnham has held talks with French President Emmanuel Macron at Downing Street, focusing on small boat crossings. It was their first bilateral meeting. Holly Hughes has more.
2: Top of the agenda is tackling small boat crossings. It comes as the UK and France

0: France are boosting police officer numbers on the French coast to stop mega dinghies from launching across the English Channel. Ahead of the talks, Burnham said the two countries must stay one step ahead of the criminals' evolving tactics. He's vowed not to be complacent after a fall in the number of small boat arrivals.
1: Reform UK leader Nigel Farage will address the party's conference in Birmingham today, promising to make Parliament sit 7 days a week to push through his agenda. But his speech risks being overshadowed by fresh allegations that the party accepted overseas funding for political polling. Reform denies any wrongdoing. A genetically modified pig kidney helped a patient stay off dialysis for 9 months in a world first. Tim Andrews, who had end-stage kidney disease, received the organ in the US last year, which acted as a temporary bridge while he waited for a transplant from a human donor. Dr. Leonardo Riella specializes in transplantation sciences.
2: For patients with end-stage kidney disease, transplantation is the best treatment option. Unfortunately, we are in a crisis period where there's a huge organ shortage. There's more than 100,000 patients on the waiting list, and we only do about 25,000 transplants a year.
1: Firefighters are working overnight to tackle a blaze involving thousands of tons of scrap cars in Belfast. The operation on Queen's Island involves Belfast Harbour fire tugs as well as an air unit. And in the Scottish Premiership, Hearts bounced back in the second half to close out a deserved 3-1 victory over 10-man Hibernian. It was the first Edinburgh derby of the season. That's the latest from Radio News Hub. I'm Grace McIntosh.
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6: A cloudy night tonight, staying dry down to lows of 18 degrees. The outlook for the rest of Friday, some light rain floating around in the morning, drying up into the afternoon, still staying cloudy, highs of 22 degrees.
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And I know it's stupid to be mad about the boy. 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

Phyllis ever cloy. This odd diversity of misery and joy. I'm feeling quite insane.

Coming up next, another hour of the music you

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1: UK. Andy Burnham has welcomed Emmanuel Macron to Downing Street for talks on channel crossings in the French president's first visit to Number 10 since Mr. Burnham became Prime Minister. Holly Hughes has more.
2: It comes as the UK and France are boosting police officer numbers on the French coast to stop mega dinghies from launching across the English Channel. Ahead of the talks, Burnham said the two countries must stay one step ahead of the criminals' evolving tactics. He's vowed not to be complacent after a fall in the number of small boat arrivals.
1: Nigel Farage will address the Reform UK conference later as he faces further questions about his party's finances. Police are assessing allegations that Reform UK accepted an illegal political donation from a US company to pay for polling. The supposed donors were actually undercover reporters. The party says it was a victim of a hoax and denies any wrongdoing.

0: A man has lived for 9 months without dialysis after receiving a genetically modified pig kidney in a world first. Tim Andrews, who had end-stage kidney disease, received the organ in the US last year and survived 271 days before receiving a human donor kidney. Dr. Leonardo Riella says the pig organ provided a temporary bridge while he waited for a transplant, offering hope amid a global shortage of human kidneys.
1: We are working really hard to bring hope, and we truly feel that xenotransplantation can be an alternative for patients who don't have a living donor, where we could potentially bypass dialysis and get them to a transplant in a timely manner.
0: The leader of the Green Party, Zach Polanski, is going to stand in the Holborn and St Pancras by-election. It's been triggered by Keir Starmer stepping down as the area's MP. And Nick Kyrgios has accepted a 1 month suspension. It's after he tested positive for cocaine back in June. That's the latest from Radio News Hub. I'm Grace McIntosh.
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4: A cloudy night tonight, staying dry down to lows of 18 degrees. The outlook for the rest of Friday, some light rain floating around in the morning, drying up into the afternoon, still staying cloudy, highs of 22 degrees.
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We are CPR UK.

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1: Well,

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1: UK. Prime Minister Andy Burnham has held talks with French President Emmanuel Macron at Downing Street, focusing on small boat crossings. It was their first bilateral meeting. Holly Hughes has more.
2: Top of the agenda is tackling small boat crossings. It comes as the UK and France are boosting police officer numbers on the French coast to stop mega dinghies from launching across the English Channel. Ahead of the talks, Burnham said the two countries must stay one step ahead of the criminals' evolving tactics. He's vowed not to be complacent after a fall in the number of small boat arrivals.
1: Reform UK leader Nigel Farage will address the party's conference in Birmingham later, promising to make Parliament sit 7 days a week to push through his agenda. But his speech risks being overshadowed by fresh allegations that the party accepted overseas funding for political polling. Reform denies any wrongdoing. A genetically modified pig kidney helped a patient stay off dialysis for 9 months in a world first. Tim Andrews, who had end-stage kidney disease, received the organ in the US last year, which acted as a temporary bridge while he waited for a transplant from a human donor. Dr. Leonardo Riella specializes in transplantation sciences.
3: For patients with end-stage kidney disease, transplantation is the best treatment option. Unfortunately, we are in a crisis period where there's a huge organ shortage. There's more than 100,000 patients on the waiting list, and we only do about 25,000.

0: thousand transplants a year.
1: Demonstrators are expected to protest in London later, a day before Girl Guiding's new policy excluding transgender girls comes into force. Campaigners say thousands could be affected by resignations and closures. And the final Brit in the US Open has been knocked out. Fran Jones was beaten in the second round by American 14th seed Eva Majoli. That's the latest from Radio News Hub. I'm Grace McIntosh.
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5: A cloudy night tonight, staying dry down to lows of 18 degrees. The outlook for the rest of Friday, some light rain floating around in the morning, drying up into the afternoon, still staying cloudy, highs of 22 degrees.
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2: Yeah, everybody wants to know, is there a Hotel California? 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Everybody was going to Los Angeles. That's where everybody was, to try and make it. Nobody was from California. Everybody was from Ohio, you know, or Michigan, or Texas. And so California at that time was this big hotel, was this big melting pot of people with talent trying to fit in. 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

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Keeping you company through the night. 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

A man who was born to be hunted like a wild animal because he was poor. But he refused to accept his fate, and today his honor has been restored.

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1: UK. Andy Burnham has welcomed Emmanuel Macron to Downing Street for talks on channel crossings in the French president's first visit to Number 10 since Mr. Burnham became Prime Minister. Holly Hughes has more.
2: It comes as the UK and France are boosting police officer numbers on the French coast to stop mega dinghies from launching across the English Channel. Ahead of the talks, Burnham said the two countries must stay one step ahead of the criminals' evolving tactics. He's vowed not to be complacent after a fall in the number of small boat arrivals.
1: Nigel Farage will address the Reform UK conference later as he faces further questions about his party's finances. Police are assessing allegations that Reform UK accepted an illegal political donation from a US company to pay for polling. The supposed donors were actually undercover reporters. The party says it was the victim of a hoax and denies any wrongdoing. A man has lived for 9 months without dialysis after receiving a genetically modified pig kidney in a world first. Tim Andrews, who had end-stage kidney disease, received the organ in the US last year and survived 271 days before receiving a human donor kidney. Dr. Leonardo Riella says the pig organ provided a temporary bridge while he waited for a transplant, offering hope amid a global shortage of human kidneys.
3: We are working really hard to bring hope, and we truly feel that xenotransplantation can be an alternative for patients who don't have a living donor, where we could potentially bypass dialysis and get them to a transplant in a timely manner.
1: And Clarkson's farm presenter Jeremy Clarkson has said 11 sheep have been stolen from his Diddley Squat farm. The 66-year-old said he discovered the animals were missing when he went to count his flock in Oxfordshire with his co-star Caleb Cooper. That's the latest from Radio News Hub. I'm Grace McIntosh.
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3: A few showers are floating around in the early part of the day, drying up as we head towards the afternoon. We may see the sun if we're lucky, highs of 21 degrees. Outlook for the weekend, warm and sunny, highs of 26 or even 27 degrees.
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4: The

0: Good morning and welcome along to Friday's early breakfast. Yes, we've made it through another week. A short one, though. It was a bank holiday on Monday. Fats and Small getting us underway with a turnaround. Times back to the 1990s here on CPR UK and CPR North. Up next, we've got ABBA and Thank You for the Music. Good morning and welcome along and thank you for choosing us.
1: When we were young, the summers lasted forever.

0: Coming next, we have a Rihanna with California King Bed from 2011, taken from her fifth album, Aloud, and that was Boney M taking us on a journey back to 1976 with a daddy call from the album Take the Heat Off Me. So let's hear from Rihanna and California King Bed here on Early Breakfast on CPR.
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0: The theme tune from their TV show back in the 1960s. And that was The Monkees. It's time for this.
1: Same title, different song.

Candyman was the title this morning for our same title, different song. And that was the Mary Jane Girls from their 1985 self-titled debut album. And we kicked off with Sammy Davis Jr. and his version of the song from the Willy Wonka and the Chocolate Factory. Batman Turner Overdrive, BTO, here on CPR UK and CPR North with Let It Ride.

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Our next track is from Steam, and that is called Na Na Hey Hey Kiss Him Goodbye from 1969. That was covered by Bananarama in 1983. And what a great duet that is from Barbra Streisand and Donna Summer. No More Tears, Enough is Enough. And that took us back to a 1979.

0: Kev on Early Breakfast with Amy Stewart, and she's knocking on wood at 5:46. Justin Timberlake, Like I Love You, coming for us now. You're listening to CPR UK, CPR North, here on Early Breakfast with Kev. Keeping you company till 7. And then we have Marley in the Morning, serving us breakfast between 7 and 10.
1: Getting scared now, right? Don't feel me, baby. It's just Justin.

Spandau Ballet and Gold just played for us here this morning on Early Breakfast. Taking us up to the news at 6 o'clock, we've got Rag & Bone Man and Skin, and we'll be back with another hour of music you grew up with after that news at six. We're

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1: UK. Nigel Farage will address the Reform UK conference later as he faces further questions about his party's finances. Police are assessing allegations that Reform UK accepted an illegal political donation from a US company to pay for polling. The supposed donors were actually undercover reporters. The party says it was the victim of a hoax and denies any wrongdoing. Argentinian President Javier Milei's once again laid claim to the Falkland Islands. Speaking in a national address, he said he'd introduce sanctions on any oil companies working in the area. His US counterpart Donald Trump's also hinted that the US would not help the UK in any future conflict over the islands. The MP putting forward the proposal to legalise assisted dying in England and Wales says she's confident it will pass an upcoming vote. It returns to Parliament next week, fronted by Lauren Edwards, after running out of time in Parliament's last session. Andy Burnham's chosen not to vote on the matter to not influence the debate. A genetically modified pig kidney helped a patient stay off dialysis for 9 months in a world first. Tim Andrews, who had end-stage kidney disease, received the organ in the US last year, which acted as a temporary bridge while he waited for a transplant from a human doctor. Dr. Leonardo Riella specializes in transplantation sciences.
2: For patients with end-stage kidney disease, transplantation is the best treatment option. Unfortunately, we are in a crisis period where there's a huge organ shortage. There's more than 100,000 patients on the waiting list.
1: The London Marathon Foundation has promised £3 million to set up new junior parkrun events for youngsters in areas of higher deprivation. Over the next 5 years, it's hoped the investment will fund 200 new junior parkruns and break down barriers to the sport. Mike Diaper is from the foundation.
3: When a child is active, they're happier, they feel more connected to their community, their friends, they feel more resilient, their health and their education also benefits.
1: And in the Scottish Premiership, Hearts bounce back in the second half to close out a 3-1 victory over 10-man Hibernian in the first Edinburgh Derby day of the season. From Radio News Hub, I'm Frankie Hersine.
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6: A few showers are floating around in the early part of the day, drying up as we head towards the afternoon. We may see the sun if we're lucky, highs of 20.

0: degrees. Outlook for the weekend, warm and sunny, highs of 26 or even 27 degrees.
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title track of his album, and back from 1983, Ozzy Osbourne and Bark at the Moon. Time for a bit of Ugly Kid Joe now, and this is called Everything About You from the 1990s here on Early Breakfast with Kev, keeping you company till 7, and then we have Dave Marley with Your Breakfast.

from the classic album Bridge Over Troubled Water. Simon and Garfunkel with Cecilia, been covered by many, including Sweet Henry, Times Two, and Suggs as well. Coming next, we've got Amy Grant with Baby Baby. This came from her eighth album, Heart in Motion. Good morning, and welcome along to Early Breakfast with Kev.

Sheila B. Devotion, our twin spin artist this morning, and Singing in the Rain, first released back in 1929, yes, all those years ago, by Cliff Edwards and the Brock Sisters. And before that, we heard Spacer from 1979. Loving this one from Boy Meets Girl, and Waiting for a Star to Fall here at CPR.

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Time's coming up to 6:45 this morning with the Goo Goo Dolls and Iris and All Saints with Lady Marmalade, a cover version of the La Belle Epoque song from the 1970s.

Just played Darlene Love and The Boy I'm Gonna Marry. Before that, we heard a Gretchen Wilson, a No Relation, and a Redneck Woman. Taking us up to the news at 7 and Boogie to the Bathroom, Shimmy to the Shower. This is a Demi Lovato and Call for the Summer. I'll be back with you tomorrow between 5 and 9 with The Soul Show. If you can't join me then, I'll be back next week for early breakfast between 5 and 7.

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1: UK. Nigel Farage is to address the Reform UK conference later, likely to be overshadowed by further questions over his party's finances. Grace McIntosh has more.
2: Channel 4 News reported Reform UK took funding from a US firm for three polls it commissioned earlier this year, totalling over £32,000. But the donors were in fact undercover reporters. Foreign companies are not allowed to fund parties, including for studies and research. Now rival parties have reported them to the police. Reform UK have denied any wrongdoing.
1: The president of Argentina, Javier Milei, has once again reiterated the country's claim on the Falkland Islands. He says he'll also introduce sanctions on any oil companies working in the area. US President Donald Trump's also hinted he won't offer help to the UK in the event of a conflict. Several schools in Middlesbrough will close earlier today as the funeral for one of the young men killed in the head-on crash on the A66 takes place. The area is expected to face significant disruption, with crowds, motorbikes and quad bikes congregating for the funeral of 23-year-old Jacob Matisayak. The Environment Secretary is warning us to store supplies in case of extreme weather events. An unprecedented El Niño event is forecast in the coming months. It means we're likely to experience wetter and stormier conditions in the autumn and winter. £3 million has been promised to set up junior park runs for children in deprived areas. The London Marathon Foundation is investing in a bid to bring running to 1 million more children. Mike Diaper is one of their directors.
3: 50% of children in England are doing the recommended amount of activity each week, and that means they're missing out on all of those great benefits. So that's why we invest in free and simple things like Junior Park Run.
1: And Clarkson's Farm presenter Jeremy Clarkson has said 11 sheep have been stolen from his Diddley Squat Farm. The 66-year-old said he discovered the animals were missing when he went to count his flock in Oxfordshire with co-star Caleb Cooper. That's the latest from Radio News Hub. I'm Frankie Hersine.
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6: A few showers are floating around in the early part of the day, drying up as we head towards the afternoon. We may see the sun if we're lucky, highs of 21 degrees. Outlook for the weekend, warm and sunny, highs of 26 or even 27 degrees.
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0: Dave Marley taking you through till 10 o'clock here on CPR FM. We've made it through another week together, today being Friday the 4th of September. We kicked off this morning with a track from 1964, later covered by The Stranglers. That was the original Kinks version there of All Day and All of the Night. Let's crack on with today's show. Today in music history, back in 1968, the Beatles recorded a promotional video for Hey Jude and Revolution, which was the B-side, at Twickenham Film Studios. The vocals were recorded live over a pre-recorded instrumental track to get around the current British Musician Union ban on lip-sync performances.
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today in music history, back in 2015, Rolling Stones guitarist Keith Richards told the New York Daily News that rap music was for tone-deaf people. He went on to say, all they need is a drum beat and somebody yelling over it and they're happy. There's an enormous market for people who can't tell one note from another. And of course, we've just played The Stones, released in 1964, and Time is on my side. Before that one, The Beatles from 68 and Revolution. Let's dip our toe into the 70s for the first time this morning. Our first birthday shout, born today back in 1942, Bubba Knight. He was a singer with Gladys Knight and the Pips. Happy birthday, Bubba. Here they are from 1977. And baby, don't change your mind. Ooh,

Today in music history, back in 1971, taken from the album Ram, Paul and Linda McCartney went to number one on the American charts. It wasn't released here in the UK, with the track we just played, Uncle Albert, Admiral Halsey. It was Paul McCartney's first US solo number one. Paul would later explain that Uncle Albert was based on his real-life uncle. He said, "He's someone I recall fondly, and when the song was coming to mind, it was like a nostalgia thing, you know?" I'm sure he said it something like that, or maybe not. Just reminding you, we're a couple of tracks.

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I know how to make you feel like you want to feel.

0: Dave Marley playing live on CPR FM. Released in 1976 from his studio album Is This What You Want, this smooth, soulful track climbed to the peak position of number 37 on the UK singles chart. Written and produced and arranged by the maestro himself alongside co-arranger Gene Page, it showcases Barry White's signature lush orchestral disco soul production, complete with driving rhythms and, of course, his unmistakable deep romantic baritone delivery. That was Barry White from 1976, and I'm qualified to satisfy you. The track leads us to this morning's workout track. Let's head to 1992 this morning with Take That. This was their debut single called It Only Takes a Minute. Let's get this workout done.
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playing the soundtrack to your breakfast this morning. This is Dave Marley on CPR FM. The track we just played was released in 1995 and it was from their debut studio album called I Should Coco. This iconic Britpop anthem climbed all the way to a peak position of number 2 on the UK singles chart. Recorded in just a few takes to capture the band's youthful energy, it became the defining track of their early career and was famously featured in the 1995 teen comedy film called Clueless. Of course, we've just played Supergrass and Alright, heading next to 2014 with Meghan Trainor.

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2: Cause I'm having

Had the Time of My Life from the 1987 classic film Dirty Dancing, and its pixel art heavy music video features the group members transforming into retro 8-bit digital avatars. That was Black Eyed Peas and Dirty Bit, The Time. Before that one, Meghan Trainor out of 2014 with It's All About the Bass. Bringing you up to date for the first time this morning, here's Delta Goodrum and Hologram.

8 o'clock. Don't forget, at the turn of the hour, we've got today's 80s at 8. Today, you're most definitely going to be hearing from Phil Collins, The Police, The Jacksons, and The Steve Miller Band. That's all coming up on this morning's 80s at 8. Sticking with the current releases, here's Jenny. The track's called Less Than a

The next track was released in 2024 and taken from the album This Wasn't Meant For You Anyway. The track went to number one on the UK singles chart. Described as an exploration of self-acceptance and emotional turbulence, it became a massive social media sensation before dominating the airwaves. Here's Lola Young.

absolutely no better way to start your day is CPR FM. Lola Young playing at just about 5 minutes away from 8 o'clock. The track was called Messy. Today in music history, back in 1976, the Bee Gees went to number one on the US singles chart with the track we're about to play for you, the group's third US number one, and it was a number five hit here in the UK. It was this song that launched the trio into disco stardom and is the first chart topper which Barry Gibb used his trademark falsetto vocals. Here are the Bee Gees from the movie Saturday Night Fever, 1976, and you should be dancing. I'll see you at the turn of the hour with 80s at 8.

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1: UK. Nigel Farage is to address the Reform UK conference later, likely to be overshadowed by further questions over his party's finances. Grace McIntosh has more.
2: Channel 4 News reported Reform UK took funding from a US firm for three polls it commissioned earlier this year, totalling over £32,000. But the donors were in fact undercover reporters. Foreign companies are not allowed to fund parties, including for studies and research. Now rival parties have reported them to the police. Reform UK have denied any wrongdoing.
1: The president of Argentina, Javier Milei, has once again reiterated the country's claim on the Falkland Islands. He says he'll also introduce sanctions on any oil companies working in the area. US President Donald Trump's also hinted he won't offer help to the UK in the event of a conflict. Several schools in Middlesbrough will close earlier today as the funeral for one of the young men killed in the head-on crash on the A66 takes place. The area is expected to face significant disruption, with crowds, motorbikes and quad bikes congregating for the funeral of 23-year-old Jacob Matisayak. The Environment Secretary is warning us to store supplies in case of extreme weather events. An unprecedented El Niño event is forecast in the coming months. It means we're likely to experience wetter and stormier conditions in the autumn and winter. £3 million has been promised to set up junior park runs for children in deprived areas. The London Marathon Foundation is investing in a bid to bring running to 1 million more children. Mike Diaper is one of their directors.
3: 50% of children in England are doing the recommended amount of activity each week, and that means they're missing out on all of those great benefits. So that's why we invest in free and simple things like Junior Park Run.
1: And Clarkson's Farm presenter Jeremy Clarkson has said 11 sheep have been stolen from his Diddley Squat Farm. The 66-year-old said he discovered the animals were missing when he went to count his flock in Oxfordshire with co-star Caleb Cooper. That's the latest from Radio News Hub. I'm Frankie Hersine.
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6: A few showers are floating around in the early part of the day, drying up as we head towards the afternoon. We may see the sun if we're lucky, highs of 21 degrees. Outlook for the weekend, warm and sunny, highs of 26 or even 27 degrees.
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0: Marley in the Morning on CPR FM. So 80 to 8, we kicked off with a track from The Police, 1983, taken from their fifth and final studio album, Synchronicity. The track we played was called Voices Inside My Head. Today in music history, back in 2007, The Police played the first UK date on their reunion tour when they played two nights at the National Indoor Arena in Birmingham, England. I saw them a week or so later when they played at Twickenham Rugby Stadium. It's 80 to 8, heading next for 1988 with Phil Collins.
1: This morning's

Today in music history, back in 1987, Mike Joyce, drummer with the Smiths, quit the band saying the present role within the group had been fulfilled. In 1996, Joyce sued former Smiths colleagues Johnny Marr and Morrissey for an equal share of performance recording royalties. Joyce won the case and was awarded damages of around £1 million. We just played the Smiths from 1985, part of this morning's 80s at 8, and How Soon Is Now. Before that one, we played Phil Collins from 88 and Two Hearts. Let's head next for 1981. Here's the Jacksons.

Today in music history, back in 1982, Survivor were at number one on the UK singles chart with the theme from the film Rocky 3, The Eye of the Tiger, their only chart topper here in the UK. Survivor won the Grammy Award for Best Performance for the song that year. That was Survivor, of course, 82 and The Eye of the Tiger. Before that one, The Jacksons from 1981 and Walk Right Now. Let's continue with this morning's 80s at 8. Heading next for 1982, today in music history of that year, the Steve Miller Band started a two-week run at number one on the US singles chart with the track we're about to play, the group's third US number one and second hit in the UK. The song is said to have been inspired by Diana Ross, with whom Steve Miller had met while performing on Hullabaloo in the 60s. Here's the Steve Miller Band and Abracadabra.

0: all-time classics to new releases. This is Dave Marley, Marley in the Morning on CPR FM. Steve Miller Band there from 1982 and Abracadabra. Let's head for 1984, which leads us to a birthday shout to Martin Chambers, drummer with English-American rock band The Pretenders. Happy birthday, Martin. From 1984, a track originally recorded by The Persuaders back in the 60s. It's a thin line between love and hate.
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0: So finishing this morning's 80 to 8, that was The Pretenders, released in 1984, originally released by a band called The Persuaders. We just played Thin Line Between Love and Hate. Playing next on Marley in the Morning, it's our Midway Extended Play.
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2: CPIUK. 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

I would like to invite you to my show on a Sunday, 12 o'clock UK time. 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

Dave Marley taking you through till 10 here on CPR FM. This morning's Midway Extended Play track took us back to 1979. We just played the original 12-inch mix of Sister Sledge and the classic We Are Family. Birthday shout right now, born today back in 1975, Mark Ronson, the UK music producer and artist, has produced Christina Aguilera, Amy Winehouse, Adele, Lady Gaga, Bruno Mars and Miley Cyrus. In 2014, his single Uptown Funk featured the vocals from Bruno Mars, spent 14 consecutive weeks at number one on the US chart and 7 non-consecutive weeks at number one on the UK singles chart also. The track went on to become one of the best-selling singles of

15 minutes away from 9 o'clock. Another dip into current music there. That's Bebe Rexha and David Guetta. Current track called Sad Girls. Before that one, we played you classic Mark Ronson and Bruno Mars. And of course, Uptown Funk. Don't forget, at the turn of the hour, we've got today's 5 at 9. I've got another 5 tracks lined up for you. All you need to do is try and work out the year they were released here in the UK. Sticking with the current, here's Dagny and Rain.

0: all-time classics to new releases. This is Dave Marley, Marley in the Morning on CPR FM. Been playing that one for you since the start of the week. That's Cast and Calling Out Your Name. Before that one, Dagny and Rain. Another birthday shout to Beyoncé, American singer, songwriter, dancer and actress, who with Destiny's Child had the US 2000 hit single with the track Say My Name. Happy birthday, Beyoncé, born today back in 1981. I'll see you at the turn of the hour with this morning's 5 at 9.
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1: UK. Reform UK have denied wrongdoing over claims they breached donation rules as Nigel Farage prepares to speak at the party conference later. Grace McIntosh has more.
2: Channel 4 reported last night that Reform UK took funding from a US-based firm for three polls it commissioned earlier this year. But the purported donors were in fact undercover reporters posing as an American financier and his son. Rival parties have now reported Reform to the police as taking payment from foreign companies is against the rules and could constitute a criminal offence. The party have denied any wrongdoing.
1: Argentinian President Javier Milei's once again laid claim to the Falkland Islands. Speaking in a national address, he announced a new naval base in the south of the country and said he'd introduce sanctions on any oil companies working in the area. His US counterpart Donald Trump also hinted the US would not help the UK in any future conflict over the islands. The MP, now fronting the assisted dying bill in England and Wales, says she's confident it will pass an upcoming vote. Lauren Edwards is the new face of the bill, which returns to the Commons next week after running out of time in Parliament's last session. Andy Burnham says he won't vote on the matter so as to not influence the debate. National 5 pass rates in Scotland should be a real cause for concern. That's the word from a former head teacher, with data showing that fewer than 40% of pupils achieved an A to C pass in English and maths. The Commission on School Reform say pass rates are still well below pandemic levels because there's no push towards academic excellence. And 1 million more children in deprived areas of the UK could be getting into parkrun. Mike Diaper is from the London Marathon Foundation. He's got some advice for youngsters who aren't so sure they're runners.
3: Maybe just go along with your mum, your dad, your carer, and take a look at what's going. You could help organise the first time you go there. And then maybe you'll think, you know, I actually could do this.
1: It follows a £3 million pledge by the foundation to set up more junior events. That's the latest from Radio News Hub. I'm Frankie Hersein.
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7: A few showers are floating around in the early part of the day, drying up as we head towards the afternoon. We may see the sun if we're lucky, highs of 21 degrees. Outlook for the weekend, warm and sunny, highs of 26 or even 27 degrees.
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0: broadcasting across the globe. It's Dave Marley at CPR FM. Today in music history, back in 1985, Brothers in Arms by Dire Straits started a 9-week run at number one on the US album chart. The album also topped the charts in 25 other countries and went on to sell over 20 million copies worldwide. We just played So Far Away from that album. It's time for today's edition of 5 at 9. I'm going to play you 5 tracks in a row, as I do at this time every weekday morning, and leave you to try and figure out the year of UK release. Let's get underway with Aretha Franklin as your first track. It's the classic Say a Little Prayer. But what was the year?
1: The 5 at 9. Can you guess the year?

0: We just played the first two tracks of this morning's 5 at 9. That was Baccarat playing as track number 2. Yes, sir, I Can Boogie. I remember that coming out as if it was yesterday, although it was over 50 years ago. Aretha Franklin played as track number 1, Say a Little Prayer. Any idea of the year of release on both of those tracks, or even one? This morning, I'm going to be tough on you. I'm looking for 4 out of 5. Yeah, I know it's difficult, but once in a while, I've got to test your brain matter, haven't I? So 4 out of 5 or more, 5 out of 5, will win you that virtual gold star this morning. Let's continue with Paul McCartney, the track Take It Away. But what was the year?
1: The 5 at 9.

morning. Dave, how can you be so mean and ask for 4 out of 5? Listen, I've got to do it once in a while, okay? I can't make it easy every morning. So that was your 5 tracks of this morning's 5 at 9. Let's see how well you've done. I'm looking for 4 or more out of 5 to win you your virtual gold star. We started this morning with Aretha Franklin, I Say a Little Prayer. She released it in 1968. We followed it with Baccarat, Yes Sir, I Can Boogie. They released that one in 1978. Your third track, Paul McCartney, Take It Away, released in 1982. Your fourth track this morning, we played you REM's Shiny Happy People, 1991. And your fifth and final track, Ne-Yo, Miss Independent, released in 2008. Did you get 4 or maybe even 5? Best of luck if you did. Well done. Let's give you a quick recap. So it was 1968, 1978, 1982, 1991 and 2008. If you got 4 or 5 correct this morning, well done. Give yourself that virtual gold star and, you know, definitely wear it with pride. If you didn't, don't worry. We'll do it again tomorrow and I promise I'll make it easier for you tomorrow. Up to date again with a new track from Jenny. It's called Less Than a Lover.

0: Lee in the morning. We'll be right back.
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0: broadcasting across the globe, it's Dave Marley at CPR FM. Today in music history, back in 1965, The Who had their van stolen containing over £5,000 worth of equipment outside Battersea Dogs Home. Now, back in 1965, £5,000 was a lot of money. The irony was the band were inside the dogs home at the time buying some guard dogs. The van was later recovered, minus the gear. The Who from 1976 with Slip Kid.
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0: So it's Friday morning, which means I get to play you the fifth and final track from this week's featured classic album. Since Monday, we've been skipping through Oasis' fourth studio album release called Standing on the Shoulders of Giants. Today's track is one of those hidden album gems. Written by Noel Gallagher, the song is notable for featuring a rare shared lead vocal between Liam and Noel. And later, it found a completely separate life across the Atlantic as the opening theme music for the hit television series Dragon's Den in Canada. Today's track, put your money where your mouth is.

So we just played you the fifth track from this week's featured classic album, which has been standing on the shoulder of giants, Oasis' fourth studio release. Today's track features a distinct musical shift with the infusion of a sitar performance by Mark Coyle, musically noted for having the swagger, strut and stomp of classic vintage rock acts such as the Rolling Stones and the Doors. The song was developed from early 1999 demo sessions where it originally circulated under the working title of It's a Crime. We just played one of those hidden album gems called Put Your Money Where Your Mouth Is. It's been great skipping through the album Standing on the Shoulders of Giants this week. I hope you've enjoyed the tracks we've selected. We'll be back on Monday with a different album to skip through next week between Monday and Friday. Of course, you need to be tuned in Monday morning to find out what album that might be. Here's the Lighthouse Family and Lost in Space.

CPRFM, waking up the world one track at a time.

release called Someday Somewhere. And of course, before that one, you heard from the Lighthouse Family with their track Lost in Space. I think we've got time for three more tracks this morning. Let's make the next two current ones and finish off with a classic out of the 60s. It's Carita and Sophie Tucker,

tracks on this morning's show. December 10 just played, and Us Against the World. Before that one, Kalita and Sophie Tucker with a track they call Manhattan. Today in music history, back in 2008, the first guitar torched on stage by the legendary Jimi Hendrix sold for £280,000 at an auction of rock memorabilia. The Fender Stratocaster was burned at the end of the show at the Astoria in Finsbury Park, North London, in 1967. Here's Hendrix and Crosstown Traffic.

0: Don't forget you can check the whole day's schedule at the CPRFM website. The legendary Jimi Hendrix and his experience finished today's breakfast show with the classic Crosstown Traffic. And that is it. That's your lot for today and for this week. I hope you've enjoyed the breakfast show since Monday. And of course, we'll be back on Monday to start it all over again. I hope you're going to be here with me to participate in next week's breakfast shows. Today's theme tune finish comes from a British children's fantasy television series starring Jeffrey Bowden. The role was created by Richard Carpenter for London Weekend Television. The first series, produced and directed in 1969 by Quentin Lawrence, was screened in the UK on ITV back in 1970. The second series, produced and directed in 1970 by David Reed and David Lane, was shown in 1971. Each series had 13 episodes, and most but not all were written by Richard Carpenter. There were two series and a total of 26 episodes. Today's theme tune finish, the theme tune to Catweasel. Have a great Friday, an even better weekend, and I'll see you Monday morning at 7 o'clock. Dave Marley
1: in the morning. 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

0: burned the three poles it commissioned earlier this year, totalling over £32,000. But the donors were in fact undercover reporters. Foreign companies are not allowed to fund parties, including for studies and research. Now rival parties have reported them to the police. Reform UK have denied any wrongdoing.
1: The president of Argentina, Javier Milei, has once again reiterated the country's claim on the Falkland Islands, announcing plans for a new naval base in the south of Argentina. He says he'll also introduce sanctions on any oil companies working in the area. US President Donald Trump's also hinted he won't offer help to the UK in the event of a conflict. Several schools in Middlesbrough will close earlier today as the funeral for one of the young men killed in the head-on crash of the A66 takes place. The area is expected to face significant disruption with crowds, motorbikes and quad bikes congregating for the funeral of 23-year-old Jacob Matusiak. The MP putting forward the proposal to legalise assisted dying in England and Wales says she's confident it will pass an upcoming vote. It returns to Parliament next week, fronted by Lauren Edwards, after running out of time in Parliament's last session.
2: A really important scrutiny has happened under the last Parliament, and it's really important that we, particularly for those people who are themselves will be affected or families will be affected, who are really got their hopes up about assisted dying, that we resolve this issue as a Parliament.
1: Andy Burnham's chosen not to vote on the matter to not influence the debate. And the Environment Secretary is warning us to store supplies in case of extreme weather event, an unprecedented El Nino event when sea temperatures in the eastern Pacific rise above 0.5 degrees Celsius above the long-term average is forecast to reach 3 degrees Celsius in the coming months. It means we're likely to experience wetter and stormier conditions in the autumn and the winter. That's the latest from Radio News Hub. I'm Frankie Hersine.
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6: A few showers are floating around in the early part of the day, drying up as we head towards the afternoon. We may see the sun if we're lucky, highs of 21 degrees. Outlook for the weekend, warm and sunny, highs of 26 or even 27 degrees.
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1: Nigel Farage says Reform UK have not broken any laws after two party officials stood down over allegations they breached political donation rules. Holly Hughes has the details.
2: James Orr, the party's head of policy, and Dan Jukes, one

0: Streeting says the UK's commitment is resolute and unshakable. Several schools in Middlesbrough will close early today as the funeral of one of the young men killed in the head-on crash on the A66 takes place. The area is expected to face significant disruption with crowds, motorbikes and quad bikes congregating for the funeral of 23-year-old Jacob Matasiak. The MP putting forward the proposal to legalise assisted dying in England and Wales says she's confident it will pass an upcoming vote. It returns to Parliament next week, fronted by Lauren Edwards, after running out of time in Parliament's last session, with the House of Lords accused of deliberately delaying it.
1: I certainly know there's a lot of people, MPs, who maybe were in principle opposed to the bill last time, who were really quite angry about the behaviour of that small number of peers, and are looking to, you know, potentially support it in future. So I think the Democratic points are particularly important this time round.
0: Andy Burnham says he won't vote on it so as to not interfere with the debate. And Steve Irwin's children and his widow have paid tribute to their superhero conservationist 20 years after his sudden death. Bindi, Robert and Terry say he left a lasting impact so poignant that it'll ripple out for generations. From Radio News Hub, I'm Frankie Hairsign.
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4: A few showers are floating around in the early part of the day, drying up as we head towards the afternoon. We may see the sun if we're lucky, highs of 21 degrees. Outlook for the weekend, warm and sunny, highs of 26 or even 27 degrees.
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0: So it's Friday, it is 7 after 11. Good morning.
1: Here we come, on the air, turn it up, tune it right, Joe, no business on the air.
0: So Friday, September the 4th, then day 247 of the year. Welcome.

0: Nutmeg Day and my favourite National Macadamia Nut Day.
1: I love a macadamia.
0: I do. I love them. I'm a bit of a nut, though. It's been said I'm a bit nutty. And today is no different. We haven't got the word for today, but we got the music file, we got the history file, and after 1 o'clock, we got the Lunch Hour Power Hour, all here on... What's the name of the show, fella? Tell me.
2: The 11-2 thing.

Ruby from the Kaiser Chiefs. Today then, we are going to play the music of the Little Men. Basically, Little Men are a collection of musicians who come together to make music under their leader, singer-songwriter Nick Allen. The new album, which you can play track for in a moment, is Evil on Both Sides, sees the band taking a brand new direction and moves away from their original Americana influence. The album is a mix of genres, which basically takes element of contemporary music from the past to the present day. So, the Little Men then are Nick Allen is on vocals and lyrics. Robert Bryan, drums and the producer. And Mark Jones, he's a keys, he's a music arranger. Flash Gordon is bass. And Joe Nye is backing vocals. Here we go. This is from their brand new album. This is called Evil on Both Sides.

0: So they are Little Men. There's evil on both sides. They can be found at littlemen.co.uk if you want to find out more information about them. The website, littlemen.co.uk.
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It's 20 past 11. Let's do this then. Let's have a look at the birthdays today then. The 4th of September, Dave Bassett, 82 years old. Former English football manager, of course. He played for, well, he managed Barnsley and Leicester City, and he played for Wimbledon. Gene Parsons, we just heard him. He was a singer and former member of the Byrds. He's 82 years old today. Tom Watson, 77. American professional golfer who won 8 major championships. John DiMaggio, he's American voice actor. He's 58 today. He played Bender on Futurama, amongst others. Mark Ronson, we're going to hear from him in a minute. He's 51 years old. Beyonce Knowles Carter. There we go, Beyonce, of course. She's 45. We're going to hear from her as well. Mark Lewis Francis is 44, retired track and field athlete. Elliot Whitehead, a former professional rugby league footballer at 37. And James Bay, the singerist and guitarist guy who had some brilliant records. He's 36 years old today then. Happy birthday, it's your birthday. Let's catch up with Mark Ronson and this track with Ray.

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It's 11:40. It is Friday morning on the 11:2 thing. How are you doing today? You good? 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

The fantastic Alison Maye at 11:53. Love Resurrection, of course. Loving that track, loving her work. Anyway, after 1 o'clock today, it is the Lunch Hour Power Hour. You play your requests and dedications between 1 and 2, getting you in the mood for the weekend. Now, everyone's excited for the weekend, and I usually am. I'm usually one of the big exponents of celebrating the weekend. But, you know, I'm on one of those things. I've been out of the office for 2 weeks, and it's like, the last full weekday of my leave. And it's like, oh, really? Yeah, I like my job. I know I like working in the office. But, you know, sometimes it's like, I've got in the mood of being off work now. You know, I just want to be off work. I just want to sit here and go out and do things and stuff. And, I know. So you're all excited for the weekend. I'm going.

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1: UK. Two Reform UK officials have stepped down after allegations the party breached political donation rules. The party have now launched their own investigation. Holly Hughes reports.
2: It's after allegations raised in a Channel 4 investigation that the party took donations from foreign financiers to pay for three polls. Now that's against parliamentary rules, and Labour and the Liberal Democrats have reported them to the police. The two who stepped down were James Orr, Reform UK's head of policy, and Dan Jukes, a very close aide to Nigel Farage. The party leader insists they've not broken any laws and denies any wrongdoing.
1: The Jackdaw gas field off the coast of Aberdeen could soon be approved by the UK government as soon as this month, according to reports. The Guardian also says Energy Secretary Miatta van Bulle is likely to approve the Rosebank oil field in the coming months. The government says it does not comment.

0: or families will be affected who are really got their hopes up about a sister dying, that we resolve this issue as a parliament.
1: Andy Burnham has chosen not to vote on the matter to not influence the debate. And some of the original Aardman puppets, including Wallace and Gromit, Shaun the Sheep and Morph, are to be put up for auction to celebrate Aardman's 50th anniversary. The auction will feature more than 220 lots, with each starting at £100. Aardman says the collection has been carefully curated and includes contributions such as an original Nick Park sketch. That's the latest from Radio News Hub. I'm Ben Monse.
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5: A few showers are floating around in the early part of the day, drying up as we head towards the afternoon. We may see the sun if we're lucky, highs of 21 degrees. Outlook for the weekend, warm and sunny, highs of 26 or even 27 degrees.
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6: The

Pet Shop Boys, he's 8 after 12. Welcome to Friday afternoon. Here we comes on the air. Turn it up, tune it right. Show no pieces on the air. Right this hour then, we are going to give you the music file. We're going to go back in history.

Kenny's going to be. The heat is climbing here in the southeast. Could be up to 26, 27 again. I know. I need to find my shorts and my vest tops again. I need to find them. Yeah, I just put them away. Just got the jumpers out, for goodness sake.

0: What a song. What a legendary song from the Oasis Boys and Champagne Supernova. Today in the Music File, we're going back to 1976.
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So today then, starting 1976, the Bee Gees went to number one on the US single chart with You Should Be Dancing. That was the group's third US number one. It made only number five in the UK. It was this song that launched the trio into disco stardom, and it's the first chart topper in which Barry Gibb uses now trademark falsetto. There you go. It almost sounded like I knew what I was talking about there, didn't it? Off to 1982 now then. The Survivor at number one on the UK singles chart with a theme from Rocky III.

So today, 1982 in the UK, that started as a number one single at the top of the charts. Meanwhile, in the States, this was top of the charts.

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2: CPRUK. Jono Pierce dragging you into the weekend like a determined aunt hauling a deck chair across a windy British beach, full of energy, slightly chaotic but absolutely unstoppable.

Kelly Clarkson, since you've been gone, I can tell you that this day in history, she won the first season of American Idol when she beat up. She didn't beat up, she defeated. That's a bit controversial. Kelly, if you're listening, I didn't say you were violent, all right? I said you beat up. You beat the runner-up, Justin Guarani, during the live final at Hollywood's Kodak Theatre. But you may have noticed I haven't told you what year it was. What year was it? We're going to tell you after this, because in 2007, Police played their first UK date of their reunion tour.

So the police, every little thing as she does is magic right here on CPR UK. It is the 11-2 thing. Now, if you remember, we mentioned Kelly Clarkson on this day in history. She won the first season of American Idol by beating up someone. No, she didn't beat others, she just beat them. And we asked you what year it was and what year she shot to fame with Since You Be Gone. I could tell you, the year was 2002. Wow. That makes you feel old, doesn't it?

The Rembrandts, I'll be there for you. It's 12:45. Today, I can tell you, at this day, 1905, Chelsea Football Club played their first ever match at Stamford Bridge, defeating First Division side Liverpool 4-0 in an historic friendly. I don't count. If it's a friendly, it doesn't count. Doesn't count. 1955, British TV newsreaders were seen in vision for the first time. The first on the BBC was Kenneth Kendall. There you go. 1964, the Queen officially opens the 4th Rogue Bridge, linking Edinburgh to Perth across the River Forth.

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1: UK. Two senior Reform UK officials have stepped down amid claims the party breached political donation rules. James Orr and Dan Jukes deny wrongdoing. Speaking to Nick Ferrari on LBC, party leader Nigel Farage addressed the allegations.
2: The party has broken no laws. The party has not taken any dodgy money or anything like that whatsoever. However, it is a clear case of entrapment, and they worked at it for a very, very long time, and they got a couple of our contractors to say things that perhaps should not have been said.
1: The Electoral Commission is now considering the claims and is in contact with the police. Reform has also launched an investigation. Foreign Secretary Ed Miliband says the UK will resolutely uphold the self-determination of the Falkland Islands. It's after Argentinian President Javier Milei reiterated the country's claim to the islands. The US President Donald Trump also hinted he wouldn't offer help to the UK if a conflict were to arise. Defence Secretary Wes Streeting says the UK's commitment is resolute and unshakable. A woman whose XL bully dog fatally attacked her teenage cousin has avoided immediate prison. 24-year-old Kelsey Reed was given an 18-week sentence, suspended for 18 months, after 19-year-old Morgan Dorset was killed at a flat in Withywood, Bristol last February. Reed had admitted being in charge of a dangerously out-of-control dog. She must also undergo 9 months of mental health treatment. The Jackdaw gas project in the North Sea could receive the go-ahead from the UK

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2: A few showers are floating around in the early part of the day, drying up as we head towards the afternoon. We may see the sun if we're lucky, highs of 21 degrees. Outlook for the weekend, warm and sunny, highs of 26 or even 27 degrees.
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1: Here we come, on the air.
0: So today, this afternoon, for next hour, is all about you. We've got your emails, we've got your song requests, now let's play them.
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0: It's me. How you doing? You're right. We got loads. We've got some Bon Jovi, we've got some Gala, we've got some Human League, we've got some Black Eyed Peas, we've got some Jess Glynn, all coming up. We have got records for everyone. From Essex, from Kent. Yeah, we got loads. And of course, we're missing out on the Northerners. If you want some of your Northerners from Manchester, just get them in, all right? You're still not emailing me. Hopefully that will change next week. Anyway, Adam in Brentwood, you're next, mate. He said, this song puts a smile on his face.
1: The 11-2 thing.
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Good afternoon to Kelly in Hove in East Sussex. Hope you're doing all right today, Kelly. She said, I made sure I turned this one up loud, Jono. I'm out and about today and got it up very, very loud in the car. If you can play it for me, I will love you forever. There we go, Kelly. And I hope you do love me forever. Liam Ramsgay, down on the Kent coast then. He says, can I put a song on that? We'll make everyone sing in the van. Just for you, mate. Here we go. Bon Jovi.

Simon in Eastbourne, that is for you. Don't You Want Me from the Human League. Sort of, danced up a bit with the Red Jerry remix. And if you want your favourite track in over the coming weeks, all you need to do is email me at jono@cprfm.com and we will get your track on for you one Friday. Natalie in Canterbury, she said, I need this for my perfect lunchtime listening.

Michelle in Southend, how you doing? You can't beat this one, she said. That was Jess Glynn. Of course it was, rather be. It is 28 minutes before 2 o'clock, playing your request on the Lunch Hour Power Hour between 1 and 2 every Friday. Chris in Rickford.

Sarah's messaging saying, I'm in the office today, Jono. Can he play something to get the office singing and going completely loony on this Friday afternoon? There we go. Hope that did the job for you. A bit of madness. And now, Darren in Maidstone says he needs a proper feel-good football tune. Oh, yeah, mate. Oh, yeah.

As always, a standard request today have been absolutely brilliant. Mark in Worthing, he said, a brilliant tune for Friday. Depeche Mode, just can't get enough of the weekend. I know, mate, it's not far away now. And between 2 and 4, got some great music coming up for you. Then Drive Time between 4 and 7 this evening will get you feeling well in the mood. Where are we going next then? Tom in

Lauren in Basden, that was for you. She said, takes me straight back to my disco days. Have a good evening if you're out tonight. Stay safe, whatever you're doing. And yeah, God willing, we'll catch up on Monday at 11 o'clock. Have a brilliant weekend. And I'm going to play it with this request for Rachel in Bexhill. She wanted some darkness. She said, let's finish with a belter, Jono. See you Monday. Bye-bye.

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1: UK. Two senior Reform UK officials have stood down amid allegations the party breached political donation rules. Speaking to LBC's Nick Ferrari, party leader Nigel Farage denied any wrongdoing.
2: It didn't happen. It didn't happen, so no laws have been broken. And yes, they were entrapped into saying what they said. But, you know, we're going to investigate it. But on the face of it, they said things that shouldn't have been said.
1: The Electoral Commission has contacted the Met Police and says it's considering all relevant information. Meanwhile, Reform UK says it's launched its own investigation. The President of Argentina, Javier Milei, has once again reiterated the country's claim on the Falkland Islands. Announcing plans for a new naval base in the south of Argentina, he says he'll also introduce sanctions on any oil companies working in the area. US President Donald Trump's also hinted he won't offer help to the UK in the event of a conflict. A 24-year-old woman has been given a suspended prison sentence after her XL bully dog killed her 19-year-old cousin in Bristol. Kelsey Reed pleaded guilty to being in charge of a dangerously out-of-control dog, which caused injury resulting in death. Bristol Crown Court heard Morgan Dorset suffered fatal injuries in the attack last February. Reed was sentenced to 18 weeks in prison, suspended for 18 months. The MP putting forward the proposal to legalise assisted dying in England and Wales says she's confident it will pass an upcoming vote. It returns to Parliament next week, fronted by Lauren Edwards, after running out of time in Parliament's last session, with the House of Lords accused of deliberately delaying it.
3: I certainly know there's a lot of MPs who maybe were in principle opposed to the bill last time, who were really quite angry about the behaviour of that small number of peers, and are looking to, you know, potentially support it in future. So I think the democratic points are particularly important this time round.
1: And some of the original Aardman puppets, including Wallace and Gromit, Shaun the Sheep and Morph, are to go to auction to celebrate Aardman's 50th anniversary. That's the latest from Radio News Hub. I'm Ben Monsey.
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1: A few showers are floating around in the early part of the day, drying up as we head towards the afternoon. We may see the sun if we're lucky, highs of 21 degrees. Outlook for the weekend, warm and sunny, highs of 26 or even 27 degrees.
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0: pour some sugar on. We'd actually finished the album. Joe's sitting in the corridor. Matt goes, "What's that?" And he goes, "I don't know." And 10 days later, we had it finished, and that was the last song on the album.
1: Probably the quickest song we've ever recorded, yeah. Pour Some Sugar. Yeah.
0: We actually got the hang of it by then.

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1: UK. Two senior figures in Reform have stepped down following allegations the party may have broken political donation laws. The Trades Union Congress is staging a protest outside the party's annual conference.
2: We'd like to hear from him about his dodgy dealings. He's got a lot of explaining to do about where he's getting his money from, and I think we're entitled to a full police and electoral commission investigation into that.
1: That was the TUC Director of Equalities, Kudsia Batul. The Electoral Commission is examining the claims and is in contact with police, while Reform UK also investigate the matter. Foreign Secretary Ed Miliband says the UK will resolutely uphold the self-determination of the Falkland Islands. It's after Argentinian President Javier Milei reiterated the country's claim to the islands. The US President Donald Trump also hinted he wouldn't offer help to the UK if a conflict were to arise. Defence Secretary Wes Streeting says the UK's commitment is resolute and unshakable. A woman whose XL bully dog fatally attacked her teenage cousin has avoided immediate prison. 24-year-old Kelsey Reed was given an 18-week sentence, suspended for 18 months, after 19-year-old Morgan Dorset was killed at a flat in Withywood, Bristol last February. Reed had admitted being in charge of a dangerously out-of-control dog. She must also undergo 9 months of mental health treatment. The MP putting forward the proposal to legalise assisted dying in England and Wales says she's confident it will pass an upcoming vote. It returns to Parliament next week, fronted by Lauren Edwards, after running out of time in Parliament's last session.
3: A really important scrutiny has happened under the last Parliament, and it's really important that we, particularly for those people who are themselves will be affected or families will be affected, who are really got their hopes up about assisted dying, that we resolve this issue as a Parliament.
1: Andy Burnham has chosen not to vote on the matter to not influence the debate. And Steve Irwin's children and his widow have paid tribute to their superhero conservationist 20 years after his sudden death. That's the latest from Radio News Hub. I'm Ben Monze.
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1: UK. The Reform UK leader Nigel Farage has dismissed suggestions his party has previously taken disguised foreign donations.
2: We have not taken an illegal penny in funding. That is important. The loose pub talk, frankly, there was a bit of boasting, a bit of jack-o'-laddery going on there. Those donations don't exist.
1: It comes after two senior party officials have stepped down while an independent investigation takes place into undercover claims they accepted US-backed pollen. Farage insists no illegal money was taken, calling the Channel 4 report a case of entrapment. Next, the Foreign Secretary Ed Miliband says the UK will resolutely uphold the self-determination of the Falkland Islands. That's after the Argentinian president says his country needed to take them back. The Defence Secretary Wes Streeting says the UK's commitment is resolute and unshakable. A 24-year-old woman has been given a suspended prison sentence after her XL bully dog killed her 19-year-old cousin in Bristol. Kelsey Reid pleaded guilty to being in charge of a dangerously out-of-control dog, which caused injury resulting in death. Bristol Crown Court heard Morgan Dorset suffered fatal injuries in the attack last February. Reid was sentenced to 18 weeks in prison, suspended for 18 months. AI used by doctors to write medical notes is failing to capture vital information. That's according to researchers who warn the AI isn't spotting gestures and facial expressions used by patients. Dr. Lucas Suren is from the University of Edinburgh.
3: Miss a diagnosis or write up a wrong diagnosis in these notes. And one of the risks then is that sometimes these errors start slipping through.
1: Police say they are investigating the theft of multiple sheep from Jeremy Clarkson Diddley Squat Farm. The Clarkson's farm presenter says 11 sheep were stolen from his farm in Chadlington, Oxfordshire, and the Queen has congratulated a community which brought a library back from the ashes after it was torched during riots. Camilla visited the Spello Community Hub and Library in Walton, Liverpool. That's the latest from Radio News Hub. I'm Tanita Sims.
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7: A few showers are floating around in the early part of the day, drying up as we head towards the afternoon. We may see the sun if we're lucky, highs of 21 degrees. Outlook for the weekend, warm and sunny, highs of 26 or even 27 degrees.
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1: Oh, it's beautiful. But wait a minute, isn't this...
0: Shh. Yeah, yes it is.
1: But I thought the old lady dropped him into the ocean in the air.
0: Well, baby, I went down and got it for you.

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1: Nigel Farage has denied Reform UK broke electoral laws following allegations of illegal foreign funding. Two senior party officials have stepped down while an independent investigation takes place into undercover claims they accepted US-backed pollen. The Reform UK chairman, Lee Anderson, says it's the media.
2: Have you noticed that the media are coming for us? Has anybody noticed that? They came for Nigel and they failed. And now they're coming for the rest of us. But we will not be defeated.
1: Next, rescuers in Nepal have pulled two workers alive from a tunnel 9 days after deadly floods killed more than 1,000 people. Officials present at the rescue site say rescuers believe some people may still be alive inside the tunnel. It sparked fresh hope that more workers will be rescued. The Foreign Secretary, Ed Miliband, says the UK will resolutely uphold the self-determination of the Falkland Islands. It's after the Argentinian president reiterated the country's claim to the islands. The US President Donald Trump also hinted he wouldn't offer help to the UK if a conflict were to arise. The Defence Secretary, Wes Streeton, says the UK's commitment is resolute and unshakable. AI scribes used by doctors for medical notes is missing vital information about patients. Experts warn the tech can't see facial expressions and gestures that might be important for getting patients the right care.
3: One error made in a clinical note can lead to many more errors down the line.
1: That's Dr. Lucas Suren, one of the researchers from the University of Edinburgh. Comedian Russell Howard says his baby son Felix died shortly after birth in what was the most devastating time of his life. The 46-year-old shared a statement on his Instagram account. He says his family has been changed forever. And tributes are being paid to actor Richard O'Sullivan after his death aged 82. Known for his role as Robin Tripp in the 1970s TV sitcoms Man About the House and Robin's Nest, he passed away peacefully surrounded by his close family. That's the latest from Radio News Hub. I'm Tanita Sims.
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6: A few showers are floating around in the early part of the day, drying up as we head towards the afternoon. We may see the sun if we're lucky, highs of 21 degrees. Outlook for the weekend, warm and sunny, highs of 26 or even 27 degrees.
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1: UK. The Reform UK leader Nigel Farage has dismissed suggestions his party has previously taken disguised foreign donations.
2: We have not taken an illegal penny in funding. That is important. The loose pub talk, frankly, there was a bit of boasting, a bit of jack-the-laddery going on there.
1: It comes after two senior party officials have stepped down while an independent investigation takes place into undercover claims they accepted US-backed pollen. Farage insists no illegal money was taken and calls the Channel 4 reports a case of entrapment. Next, the judge in the Lindsay Clancy case says he's going to declare a mistrial before giving her defence lawyer an hour to appeal. The move comes after jurors said for a third time they could not reach a unanimous decision on whether the Massachusetts mother was criminally responsible when she strangled her three young children. Argentina is proving itself to be a weak country because of its threats to the Falkland Islands. Well, that's what the Conservative leader Kemi Badenoch has suggested. It's after the Foreign Secretary Ed Miliband says the UK will resolutely uphold the self-determination of the Falkland Islands, after the Argentinian president says his country needed to take them back. A convicted murderer has received a second life jail term for the knife point kidnap of a 15-year-old girl. 56-year-old Paul Sharp bundled her into his car in Altrincham, Greater Manchester, on the early evening of May 18th. AI scribes used at the doctors might be missing key information that gets patients the right care.
3: We also need more foolproof regulations to make sure that when clinicians do approve patients' notes, they have actually read it critically and that they're sure that there's no new errors into them.
1: That's Dr. Lucas Suren from the University of Edinburgh who did the research. And Games of Thrones, The Mad King, has been transferred to London and will open in 2027. The play is an adapted prequel of George R.R. Martin's A Song of Ice and Fire series. That's the latest from Radio News Hub. I'm Tanita Sims.
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7: A few showers are floating around in the early part of the day, drying up as we head towards the afternoon. We may see the sun if we're lucky, highs of 21 degrees. Outlook for the weekend, warm and sunny, highs of 26 or even 27 degrees.
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you. Right, hello everybody, here we go. It's another week, another show, and my goodness, a lot's happened in the last week. I really, I didn't know whether it was coming or going, but I know where I am at the moment, and this is Final Chance by Delphi Ravens.

Well, it's certainly been one of those weeks, ladies and gentlemen. I was supposed to last week have the roofers in, putting a new roof on my house. And they were due to turn up and then it rained. And of course, you can't go ripping roofs off in the rain and putting new ones down. So that was that. So they didn't turn up for another couple of days. And then they got started. And then, of course, it was a long holiday weekend. So they didn't come back till Tuesday and can

Yeah, it's been a heck of a week, ladies and gentlemen. I must admit, it's having four hulking great guys on the roof of my house. It's kind of like I've been space invaded, people trying to get in at me from above. But it's all gone lovely and quiet now, which is really rather nice. Don't know how long it will last, but there you go. This is Roy Aitken now, and Will.

What a lovely song. I really like that. Will, Roy Aitken. Absolutely lovely. My furry buddies aren't coping very well with the noise, I have to say. Yeah, they're kind of on flight mode. As you know, cats, they're either fight or flight, and mine are definitely on flight. Gravedigger now, and Eddie Mole.

0: The Incognito Podcast with Richard Allen Hubbard, showcasing exclusive new music. It's gonna be a ride. Buckle up, let's go.
1: Right, there you go. Grave Digger, Eddie Mole. A little bit morbid, isn't it? But yeah, there you go. You're going to get all kinds of music on this show, ladies and gentlemen. Yeah, not much more to say about that, really. This is Emma and the Fragments now, and Small Talk.

There you go, Small Talk, Emma and the Fragments. That's a new band to me on the show, so I hope you like that one, ladies and gentlemen. Don't forget, you can check out who I'm playing, on which show, etc., by following me on my social media. So go on, please get yourself on there and have a follow and comment, etc. This is someone else's song, Endless Idiot.

Well, I guess you'd call that punk, wouldn't you, ladies and gents? Yeah, so don't know what you thought of that one, someone else's song. Let me know in the comments section. Right, Fell in Love Again. This is a new single by Fraser Morgan.

0: I remember last week I commented that I was looking out the studio window and I could see all these birds perched on phone lines and electrical cables. They were like everywhere. And look out today and they're all gone. So I must assume they've all flown off for their summer getaway somewhere else in the world. And I'm guessing we'll get an influx soon of birds that come here for the winter. It's quite amazing how they know when to do this and just suddenly, right, okay, let's go, we're off. No flights to book, just go. And yeah, get another lot coming soon, so I'll be putting food out for the winter birds soon into my garden. So there you go, really nice. A better place now, this is Amari Jax.
1: Here we go again. Soulful R&B, Ocean, groovy, undeniable.

Well, that was a cool tune. I really like that. Amari Jax, that's a new artist to the show, so it's always great when we get, you know, lots of new artists like I do, and there's been quite a few of them recently, so hope you enjoyed that one. A Better Place.

Right, just continue with some more great tunes, ladies and gentlemen. This is Fire Still Burning by MMMR.

Right, of course. Now we're right into, not in the middle, we're just at the kickoff now for the football season. It's all started. I know my own team have already played three games, I know of, and managed to draw all three. So at least we've got a few points on the table and we haven't lost. So that's something. But so many new players, certainly in my team. I have no idea who they all are at the moment. I've got to kind of get my head round as the weeks go on, who's who and what they do and why they do it. So there you go. But of course, Premier League, oh my goodness, the money that's been spent, £3.5 billion nearly, on players, and the top player that's been sold was £125 million. I mean, for one player, that's astronomical, isn't it? So yeah, let's hope he's worth it, because that's an awful lot of money to spend on a footballer. It really is. Right, this is an old favourite of the show, Galaxy Thief and Golden Days.

Excellent track there, brilliant. That's Galaxy Thief, Golden Days. Right, now I've been hooked up into a new TV series that I've been watching on the big streaming platform. I kind of stumbled across it. It's called SEAL Team. There's quite a few series there to watch. I like it because it's well acted. There's a lot of action in it. But there's also a lot of human interest stories thrown into each episode, and each member of the team kind of gets highlighted and their backstory, and yeah, it just generally makes it it's not just a shoot 'em up. It's a really quite enjoyable series, and Wife and I are well involved in that at the moment, and lots more to watch, so we'll see where it all goes. But yeah, SEAL Team it's called, well worth a watch. Girl in the City now, this is Red Joker.

There you go, Girl in the City, Red Joker. Nice one. Bit of rock for you, ladies and gentlemen. Goodness, we're marching on time-wise, aren't we? So, yeah, this is Moses and Guilty.

0: 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Exciting new and unsigned artists. So much music, so little time.
1: And we march on, ladies and gentlemen. I hope you're all doing well out there and enjoying the music so far. Been a bit different this week, I must admit. As I said to you before, I make these shows up weeks in advance and then listen to music. It's sort of new. It kind of gives me a new insight into it as well. So there you go. I'll just play a little jingle, though, I think.
0: Richard Hubbard on the radio.

0: Richard Hubbard on the radio. Exciting new and unsigned artists. So much music, so little time.
1: Right, this is Heaven Forgive Me by Federale.

Well, ladies and gents, we've pretty well come up to the end of the show again. Goodness gracious, time does fly by. Hopefully, next week, I won't have anybody stomping around on my roof when I make the show, and it'll all go swimmingly, which today hasn't, has it, really? Oh, dear. Anyway, I hope you have enjoyed the music, and I hope you have a great week, everybody, and take care of yourselves. I'll be back next time. I'm going to sign out with I Love My Boat by Whosoever South. Take care, everybody. Have a great week, and I'll see you next time.

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1: UK. In the by-elections last night, Labour won Selby and Ainsty and the Lib Dems took Somerton and Frome on sizeable swings. Labour failed to secure Boris Johnson's former seat of Uxbridge and South Ruislip. Steve Tuckwell retained the seat for the Conservatives.
2: I'm humbled and proud to be elected as the MP for the area in which I was born, raised and built a family in. The pundits expected Labour to win big here, but our community came together and I am thankful to them and the hundreds of activists that came out to deliver this message.
1: Hospital consultants continue their 48-hour industrial action in England today. Members of the British Medical Association are on strike until tomorrow morning. It's already caused large-scale disruption to patient care as the profession declared enough is enough in their pay row with the government. Retail figures have risen by 0.7% in June. The Office for National Statistics says food sales bounced back from the effects of the extra bank holiday, partly helped by good weather. Department stores and furniture shops also had a strong month. Nigel Farage says an apology he's received from the chief executive of NatWest Group is only a start. He's pledged to continue campaigning following a row over the closure of bank accounts and freedom of speech. He claims his account at Coutts, owned by NatWest Group, was closed because of his political views. And it's day two of the Open Championship at Royal Liverpool. Amateur champion Christo Lamprecht, Tommy Fleetwood and Argentina's Emiliano Grillo were tied at 5-under par, as Mark Tompkins reports.
3: South African Lamprecht, who won the amateur championship last month, was the first to show his hand. A fine round of 66 saw him the early leader in the clubhouse. Fleetwood, from just down the road in Southport, hit three birdies in a row coming home to put him level at the top of the leaderboard. They were later joined by Grillo. Rory McIlroy, winner last week in Scotland, still has work to do if he's to get back into contention on day two, as does last year's winner Cam Smith, who's currently 6 shots off the lead.
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5: The High Court has given a university 4 months to end a dispute with students who want permission to sue over COVID-affected tuition. 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
6: Today's judgment means that the claim against UCL and potentially other universities will go ahead. And that means that it's important for anyone who was affected by a university teaching disruptions during the pandemic to go to studentgroupclaim.co.uk and sign up.
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8: A few showers are floating around in the early part of the day, drying up as we head towards the afternoon. We may see the sun if we're lucky, highs of 21 degrees. Outlook for the weekend, warm and sunny, highs of 26 or even 27 degrees.
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11: It's Friday, and welcome to the show. It's called the Icons of Music. But before we do the icons this week, we're going to play you a couple of tracks from various artists just to get you in the mood. And I'll tell you who the icon of music is going to be in just a few minutes.
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Welcome to the show, the Icons of Music, and this week are featuring Graham William Nash, OBE, born on the 2nd of February 1942, a British-American singer-songwriter. Nash is known for his light tenor voice and for his songwriting contributions to the English rock group The Hollies and the supergroup Crosby, Stills and

Tash was born in 1942 in Blackpool, Lancashire, and the first song started with a little mention of Blackpool. We'll come back to that later. His mother had been evacuated from Salford home in Lancashire because of the Second World War. Anyway, subsequently, they returned to Salford, where Nash grew up, and in the early 60s, he co-founded The Hollies, one of the UK's most successful pop groups, with a friend, Alan Clark, he had been to school with. And it so happens that they were at the same school as I was, but a few years apart, unfortunately, so I didn't actually get to meet Alan Clark or Graham at this particular point. Now, Nash was credited as being the leader of the Hollies at one particular point, and then went on to be the lead singer and provided the lead vocals on several later songs, On a Carousel and Carrie Anne. And I'm going to play those two songs now from 1966.

0: in the 60s when that song was written, one of the big things that used to happen on a regular basis was the fair would come to town, the circus and the fair, and obviously they were singing about a night out on the carousel and going to the fair. The good old days. It doesn't happen the same now, does it? In 2010, Nash was inducted a second time into the Rock and Roll Hall of Fame, this time as a member of the Hollies. He received the OBE. Now, what you might not know is that Graham Nash was into photography, and in 2013, he released an autobiographical memoir. Trying to say that when you've had a few memoir in September 2013 called The Wild Tales, A Rock and Roll Life, published by Crown Publishing. The photographs that he took were during his career and are on display as an art collection at the San Francisco Art Exchange. It also expresses the impact that Joni Mitchell had on him when they lived together for 2 years in his early career in California. Nash also had a short-term relationship with Rita Coolidge. In 2016, Graham came back to Manchester to bring his photographic exhibition to put it on display here for everybody to see. He also revisited the Salford Lads Club, where they where he and the Hollies first started to do their rehearsals. It's not a million miles away from Salford City Radio, and I had the pleasure of meeting him there during his visit, and it was nice to see him. Obviously a legend of Salford and a legend in music, or as I say, an icon of music.
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Yeah, let's change the atmosphere for a couple of minutes and bring on one of my favourite singers from the 80s, and it's

Okay, that was Donna Summer. Now let's get back to our icons of music this evening, and it's the continuing story of a great guy from the north, from Manchester, actually Salford, and a man that's still going strong, had a great career, and I was very honoured to meet him, and that's Graham Nash.

This is the Icons of Music, and this is one of the most popular songs by Graham Nash with Crosby, Stills and Nash. It's the Marrakesh Express.

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We call it The Icons of Music, and this week it's been the famous Graham Nash.

Join me on a Friday and a Sunday on CPR UK, North and South. Great music, your requests. It's a no-brainer. Friday is the Icons of Music series, and Sunday is a bit of a wind down. Some smooth sounds.

You've Got to Be Cruel to Be Kind. Nick Lowe, nice young man, and a great song. And I'm looking forward to being with you on the next show. And this is a little ditty from Elvis Costello, who is one of our icons of music. It's Oliver's Army.

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0: Here's a song from Dinos. Ain't no mountain

fabulous Dinah Ross. Ain't No Mountain. Wow. And what a fantastic production as well. Okay, let's lead on. Let's play a song from George Harrison. What is life? And his life was cut short, so it just means that we've got to enjoy what we have.

thank you for joining me tonight. I'm back on Sunday, 8 p.m. in the evening with a little program called Wind Down. So why not join me, and why not get some requests in for the program? They've got to be nice, easy tracks, because we're winding down. Yes. Okay. And if you want, like a request, please email me. Yes, email me. normaninspace@gmail.com. Okay, thank you. So yes, look forward to meeting you on Sunday night, and look forward to your requests. Come on, say goodnight with a little song from Barry Manilow. It's been a pleasure. See ya. Cheers. Take care.

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3: A few showers are floating around in the early part of the day, drying up as we head towards the afternoon. We may see the sun if we're lucky, highs of 21 degrees. Outlook for the weekend, warm and sunny, highs of 26 or even 27 degrees.
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0: Nigel Farage has sought to defend himself over allegations Reform have broken laws on political donations as he addressed his party conference.
1: We have not taken an illegal penny in funding. That is important. The loose pub talk, frankly, there was a bit of boasting, a bit of jack-the-laddery going on there. They don't exist. Those donations don't exist.
0: In a speech delayed by a security alert and interrupted four times by hecklers, Farage vowed not to be distracted from his agenda. He comes after two senior party officials have stepped down while an independent investigation takes place into undercover claims they accepted US-backed pollen. Farage has denied they broke electoral laws. Hundreds of people gathered in Middlesbrough for the first funeral of one of five young men killed in a head-on crash on the A66. Jacob Matusiak was killed when a Volkswagen Passat he was travelling in hit a marked police car while going the wrong way down a dual carriageway. The crash also killed PC Matthew Blades and PC Tom Clough. Argentina has proven itself to be a weak country because of its threats to the Falkland Islands. That's what the Conservative leader Kemi Badenoch has suggested.
2: But the real message should be for Andy Burnham and the Labour Party, because with the nonsense they were doing, surrendering the Chagos Islands to Mauritius, something the Conservatives stopped in Parliament, they've sent a signal to every opportunist all around the world.
0: It's after the Foreign Secretary Ed Miliband says the UK will resolutely uphold the self-determination of the Falkland Islands, after the Argentinian president says his country needed to take them back. The University of Cambridge has announced an independent review into its decision-making and actions. It's after the death of its former academic professor, Jason Arday. Professor Arday resigned from his post as Professor of Sociology of Education at the university after he faced intense scrutiny over accusations of plagiarism. And Netflix has raised the prices of its UK subscriptions, with its cheapest plan jumping by a third in the latest round of hikes. And that's the latest from Radio News Hub. I'm Tanita Sims.
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7: A cloudy night tonight, staying dry down to lows of 18 degrees. The outlook for the rest of Friday, some light rain floating around in the morning, drying up into the afternoon, still staying cloudy, highs of 22 degrees.
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1: UK. The Reform UK leader Nigel Farage has dismissed suggestions his party has previously taken disguised foreign donations. Andy Hoyle reports.
2: It comes after two senior party officials have stepped down while an independent investigation takes place into undercover claims they accepted US-backed polling. Mr. Farage insists no illegal money was taken, calling the Channel 4 report a case of entrapment. He described it as loose pub talk that simply wasn't true as he sought to move on from allegations about the party's finances.
1: Meanwhile, Nigel Farage's keynote speech at the Reform UK party conference was interrupted numerous times by protesters. Two women stood up in the conference hall at Birmingham's National Exhibition Centre and held a banner reading Reform Works for Billionaires. They were booed by the audience and were carried out by security. A judge has declared a mistrial in the Lindsay Clancy murder case. Jurors said they could not reach a unanimous verdict on whether she was criminally responsible for killing her three young children. It means the case is unresolved and allows prosecutors to try Clancy again. A convicted murderer has received a second life jail term for the knife point kidnap of a 15-year-old girl. 56-year-old Paul Sharp bundled her into his car in Altrincombe, Greater Manchester on the early evening of May 18th. The teenager was walking home. She was kept captive in his car for 8.5 hours before she was rescued by police the following day. The London Marathon Foundation has promised £3 million to set up new junior parkrun events for youngsters in areas of higher deprivation. Mike Diaper is from the foundation.
3: When a child is active, they're happier, they feel more connected to their community, their friends, they feel more resilient, their health and their education also benefits.
1: And Dolly Parton has secured her highest charting single and made official charts history with 3 hits in the top 10. It's after a resurgence for her music following her death. That's the latest from Radio News Herb. I'm Tanita Sims.
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6: A cloudy night tonight, staying dry down to lows of 18 degrees. The outlook for the rest of Friday, some light rain floating around in the morning, drying up into the afternoon, still staying cloudy, highs of 22 degrees.
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Now when you pick a pawpaw or a prickly pear, and you prick a raw paw, well next time beware. Don't pick the prickly pear by the paw. When you pick a pear, try to use the claw. But you don't need to use the claw when you pick a pear of the big paw. 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

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Yeah, cool it. Fall apart in my backyard. 'Cause let me tell you something, little wretches. 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And don't spend your time looking around for something you want that can't be found. When you find out you can live without it and go along.

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2: Fly?
3: It's easy. You think of a wonderful thought.
4: Any happy little thoughts?
3: Uh-huh.
2: Like toys at Christmas, sleigh bells, snow?
3: Yep. Watch me now. Here I go. It's easier than pie.
1: He can fly.
5: He can fly.
6: He flew.
3: Now you try.
2: I'll think of a mermaid lagoon. Underneath a magic moon. I'll think I'm in a pirate's cave.
6: I think I'll be an engine brain.
3: Now everybody try.
7: One, two, three.
8: We can fly, we can fly, we can fly.
3: This won't do. What's the matter with you? All it takes is faith and trust. Oh, and something I forgot. Dust.
2: Dust?
6: Dust.
3: Yup. Just a little bit of pixie dust. Now, think of the happiest things. It's the same as having wings.
2: Let's all try it just once more.
9: Look, we're rising off the floor.
6: To my knee.
2: Oh, my.
9: We can fly.
3: You can fly.
8: We can fly.
3: Come on, everybody. Here we go.

0: He travelled all around the world, and everywhere he went, he'd use his word, and all would say, "There goes a clever gent."
1: When Dukes and Maharajas pass a time of day with me, I say me special word, and leave me off, we are to tea.

0: Cactus Alley expiastic fragicani rufus, but that's going a bit too far, don't you think?
1: Indubitably.
0: So when the cat has got your tongue, there's no need for dismay. Just summon up this word and then you've got a lot to say. But better use it carefully or it could change your life.
2: For example?
0: Yes?
2: One night I said it to me girl, and now me girl's me wife. Oh, and a lovely thing she is too. She's
3: supercalifragilisticexpialidocious. 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

0: will you show a little courtesy?
1: Mademoiselle, please.
2: These things do happen.
3: See, these things do happen. Well, until you stop these things happening, this thing does not happen.
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6: 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She has been well taught.

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0: astounding. Time is fleeting. 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But listen closely.
1: Not for very much longer.
0: I've got to

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The Midnight Matinee. We are CPR UK.

0: The Reform UK leader Nigel Farage has dismissed suggestions his party has previously taken disguised foreign donations. Andy Hoyle reports.
1: It comes after two senior party officials have stepped down while an independent investigation takes place into undercover claims they accepted US-backed polling. Mr. Farage insists no illegal money was taken, calling the Channel 4 report a case of entrapment. He described it as loose pub talk that simply wasn't true as he sought to move on from allegations about the party's finances.
0: Meanwhile, Nigel Farage's keynote speech at the Reform UK party conference was interrupted numerous times by protesters. Two women stood up in the conference hall at Birmingham's National Exhibition Centre and held a banner reading Reform Works for Billionaires. They were booed by the audience and were carried out by security. A judge has declared a mistrial in the Lindsay Clancy murder case. Jurors said they could not reach a unanimous verdict on whether she was criminally responsible for killing her three young children. It means the case is unresolved and allows prosecutors to try Clancy again. A convicted murderer has received a second life jail term for the knife point kidnap of a 15-year-old girl. 56-year-old Paul Sharp bundled her into his car in Altrincham, Greater Manchester on the early evening of May 18th. The teenager was walking home. She was kept captive in his car for 8.5 hours before she was rescued by police the following day. The London Marathon Foundation has promised £3 million to set up new junior parkrun events for youngsters in areas of higher deprivation. Mike Diaper is from the foundation.
2: When a child is active, they're happier, they feel more connected to their community, their friends, they feel more resilient, their health and their education also benefits.
0: And Dolly Parton has secured her highest charting single and made official charts history with 3 hits in the top 10. It's after a resurgence for her music following her death. That's the latest from Radio News Herb. I'm Tanita Sims.
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5: Mostly sunny day on Saturday, fairly quite warm, highs of 23 degrees. Overnight into Sunday, down to lows of 16. And the outlook for Sunday itself, cloudy in the morning, sunny in the afternoon, feeling quite hot, highs of 26 or 27 degrees.
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